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2: Every imposure of different obstacles to global trade is not good. That is a lose-lose strategy. Imposing tariffs is only a temporary way how you can boost some of your own economic sectors and protect them, but on the whole run, once you limit the free flow of goods and capital, that is something that shall come back to you as a boomerang. So definitely, even though they might have short-term benefits, in the long run, this is a negative economic decision.
1: 南非约翰内斯堡大学国际关系与政治经济学家帕特里克表示，美国无视规则对贸易伙伴征收新关税，加上中东局势紧张，这使得全球经济面临更多不确定性。
3: He put the tariffs on to bring companies back into the U.S. that had gone abroad with jobs. But that hasn't really worked. We can just understand him as a con man, as a trickster, but also as a bully. And I think that's the only way to think about a man who's making such a mess of the world economy with the war in Iran, with oil prices, fertilizer shortages, food prices, and all of the chaos in trade.
0: 印尼学者认为，美国以所谓强迫劳动为幌子加征关税，其背后反映的是美国借助关税手段限制自由贸易的意图，其外溢效应正在令包括印尼在内的发展中国家面临投资收缩、工业化受阻的现实风险。
4: This is, I think, it is just the cover. So basically, it is a way of the U.S. to control.Who, what countries, which countries that actually can get access to their market, which means also indirectly actually to make a regulation and rules for the economic order.
1: 费萨尔指出，美国不断强化贸易限制，也让印尼自身的发展战略面临新的不确定性。如果外部政策持续收紧，印尼吸引投资、发展制造业的空间将受到挤压。
4: In my view, apart from textiles, many other sectors, including the high tech, including the critical minerals, the downstreaming policy, which is the Indonesian priority policies right now, in danger, I think, because of this, because of the deals.
1: 费萨尔表示，美国不断强化贸易壁垒，加剧全球贸易和投资阵营化、碎片化的趋势，全球。产业链和供应链稳定性也因此面临新的挑战。
0: 围绕当前霍尔木兹海峡局势，伊朗媒体27号报道说，伊朗军方对美国的海上封锁发出了警告。
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